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0: Thank you, Innominate listener. Just one of the many folks who got in touch with our show. The number is 888-922-7234. We talked about what's your pet peeves out there? What would you personally write tickets for?
1: Yeah.
0: I absolutely agree with this one. Here's what he said.
2: My personal pet peeve is in a parking lot, seeing folks walking down the middle of the thoroughfare, I guess is the word I'd use, between the parking spots, between the lanes, thinking it's a pedestrian, the entire parking lot is a pedestrian crosswalk. People can't drive. They get out, the folks walking aren't aware of the potential dangers of cars around them. You know, I enjoy reading Darwin Awards as much as the next guy, but I don't want to see them in real life.
0: Yeah, I absolutely agree with this. Every time I'm in a parking lot, people just meander and just wander down the middle of the parking lot.
1: Right.
0: Like they got the whole the place. And then if they hear a car, they turn around like, I'm walking here. And we're like, yeah, get out of the way.
1: I know. I know. It is truly amazing how many times. Are you going to beep, though? Are you going to be like, excuse you?
0: Sometimes I have, yes.
1: Yeah,
0: I've given
1: too.
0: A little, laid on the horn a little bit. Especially if it's a long walk. I'm like, pull over.
1: Right.
0: Move.
1: They get a giant cart, and they're just right in the middle of the thing.
0: Exactly. Pull over, everybody. That's what I'm saying. Thanks for that voicemail. 888-922-7234 is how he leaves one. You can, too. We've got others to get to, but first news.
3: The Roundup with Ashley Page.
1: Well, smoking accounts for over 480,000 deaths every year, and that's just in the U.S. alone. But one model just passed in the UK. Pretty interesting. They did try to do this in Australia. In fact, it passed, and then they repealed it when their new administration came in. But the UK Parliament has approved a, quote, tobacco and vapes bill that'll prohibit the sale of tobacco products to anyone born after January 1st of 2009. The goal is to create a smoke-free generation.
0: Okay.
1: I that'd be great. It killed both my parents. And I know vaping is...
0: Yeah.
1: You know, a lot of people think, oh, that's, you know, safer or whatever.
0: Pitch it as an alternative. No, it's not.
1: No. So, quite interesting.
0: Yeah.
1: So, a new study found that people can, quote, sound tired. Scientists and researchers from the UT Dallas found that tired or physically stressed people tend to speak with higher pitch, less stable volume, slower pacing, and more frequent pauses. Researchers explained that speaking and breathing rely on the same respiratory system, so fatigue impacts your vocal delivery.
0: You very sound tired for some reason today.
1: Yeah, I sound a little wonky today. Hmm. That's pretty interesting. I don't know.
0: All right.
1: I know. So starting in June, Regal Cinemas and AMC Theaters bringing back their summer kids movie programming blocks.
0: All right,
1: cheap
0: kids,
1: tickets.
0: What do you think?
1: I know. Cheap tickets for not just the kids, though, for the adults, too, because obviously the grown-ups have to go.
0: Yeah.
1: Regal Cinema Summer Movie Express is having showings for $1.
0: I know.
1: Starting June 1st.
0: This is a good thing.
1: Continues through August 13th. They're going to be at 11 in the morning, Mondays through Thursdays. So you have 4 days to pick.
0: Yeah.
1: There's also like a, you're going to get like $3 off the snack pack, which is like the little mini popcorn and the fruit gummies and all that stuff. That's
0: a win.
1: Awesome.
0: Yeah.
1: And that's your news.
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0: Welcome out, everybody. Here it is, day 19 of June for 2026. It's day 139 of this year. There are only 226 days left in this year. We're going to tell you who has birthdays. Right at the very top, I remember watching him before going to school. I'd see him on the TV there. Mm-hmm. David Hartman, longtime host of Good Morning America, is now 91 years old.
1: Wow.
0: Nancy Kwan from the Flower Drum Song is 87. Pete Townsend.
1: The Windmill.
0: I do enjoy his music very much. Solo and with The Who is now 81 years old. Saw them on tour last summer. Still as good as ever. Stephen Ford is 70, actor and first son, as in son of Gerald Ford. Tony Lewis is 66. Israel Houghton, love his music. Gospel singers, 55. Shooter Jennings is 47 years old. Michael Che from SNL is 43. Eric Lloyd, 40. Lily Cole, 39. And JoJo Siwa is now 23. It happened on this date in history. In 1310, shoes were designed specifically for the left and right foot for the first time ever.
1: Yeah, because they were just general shoes. I mean, yeah. I don't know how, but
0: general
1: somehow
0: foot
1: they
0: form,
1: were.
0: But now they're on each foot. In this date in history, in 1962, this was the birthday salute to President John F. Kennedy at Madison Square Garden. Happy birthday, Mr. President. It was Marilyn Monroe singing that song.
1: Huh, interesting.
0: This was the date in 1972. This is when Don Gorski began his Big Mac odyssey.
1: Wow. Every single day, at least one, right?
0: The Fond du Lac, Wisconsin man consumed 8 Big Macs to start his streak of eating McDonald's Big Macs every day.
1: Mm-hmm.
0: Yeah. He still
1: every
0: does
1: day.
0: It. Two a day, minimally.
1: Two a day minimum?
0: And you look at the guy and you're like,
1: he's okay. So skinny.
0: Wow. That's amazing. Anyway, in 1991, a 31-year-old Cleveland skydiver survived a 2-mile fall after her parachute failed to open.
1: Ooh.
0: Yeah, she landed in a swamp but still had some injuries, but survived. 2018, actress Meghan Markle married Prince Harry at a ceremony in Windsor Castle. Special events for today, Barber Mental Health Awareness Day. Why barbers need their own day?
1: Maybe because, you know, people go in and they talk to the barber like it's a therapist.
0: Okay. Boys Club Day. Celebrate your elected officials day. Some I do. Devil's Food Cake Day. Endangered Species Day. May Ray Day. Plant a Vegetable Garden Day. And World IBD Day. If you have a birthday and a special event, tell us when it is and we can celebrate. Dial the number 888-922-7234.
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Well, my grandmother was one of these people, but do you currently know anybody, a grown adult, who doesn't have a driver's license, and why? That's next.

0: Well, this has become a thing with a certain generation. Definitely not with mine, not with a lot of them. But there's an entire generation out there of under 25s who do not own a driver's license.
1: Yeah.
0: Which to me is mind-boggling. But at the same time, if they can afford to do it, I understand you can hire a ride, Uber, Lyft, whatever.
1: Right.
0: Or your parents just drive you everywhere. But for many of us, it was on your birthday.
1: Mm-hmm.
0: You were at the DMV.
1: Sure were.
0: Like
1: unless
0: me.
1: You got grounded for 6 months and then you had to wait. But then
0: way
1: you went.
0: Way to go, Ashley.
1: But then you went.
0: Yeah. But that's what I'm saying. We grew up not, we couldn't wait to drive.
1: I know.
0: And it
1: I
0: was
1: know.
0: 16 and you didn't need provisions of any kind of stipulations. Mm-hmm. Nope. You were on the road that day.
1: Yeah. Yeah.
0: Which was freedom.
1: Although it's interesting because one of my grandmothers never drove, ever. She didn't like it. She was afraid of it. She didn't like car. I mean, she would be in the car. That was okay. But she never drove, ever. And because, like you're saying, so many of the, you know, the under 25 crowd now are like, well, you know, my parents will take me or my friends or, you know, da-da-da-da-da. There are a lot of people that really don't even intend. I've got a friend of mine whose son is like, no intention at all of getting a driver's license.
0: And I understand, look, if you're living in the city in New York or somewhere like that, transit you can get around. Okay, fine.
1: But don't you need the skill set at least?
0: Even
1: if you even if you don't need a car because of your wherever you live.
0: I believe to this day I know a couple of 18, 16 year olds who don't know how to ride a bike.
1: Wow.
0: That's unfathomable.
1: Well, because now you just sit on that little scooter thing and you can kind of pedal a little bit, but it really kind of does it for you.
0: Yeah.
1: But I don't know. I could not imagine not having one, but I know Betty White was famous, same thing, famous for not having a driver's license.
0: Wow.
1: So there are certain people, but do you guys know anybody who's like, no interest at all?
0: Two-part question. Do you know somebody who doesn't have one? Part two, were you there on your birthday getting your driver's license when you turned 16? Let us know. Text 888-922-7234.
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0: Finding out today's word of the day. That's what we do each and every day at this appointed time. Today, bringing you a noun from Latin of the mid-17th century.
1: Okay.
0: Today's word we'd love you to try and spell first is ipsiety. Ipsiety.
2: Ipsiety.
0: Uh-huh. Exactly how it sounds. Again, she's always saying ipsiety, but I'm saying ipsiety.
1: Oh, you're ipsiety. Saying ipsiety.
0: Yeah, just to help you out, but she's like ipsiety. So, how do you
1: Maybe
0: spell?
1: Maybe she's a millennial. You don't know.
0: I can tell by the sound of her voice that, yes, she is, in fact, a millennial. So, how do you spell ipsiety? We'll discuss what it means in a moment.
1: Well, if I'm going to spell it the way you pronounced it, I'm going to say I-P-S-E-I-T-Y.
0: 100% correct. Yes, ipsiety. It means individual identity or selfhood. That's it. After years of molding herself to fit different relationships, she started embracing her ipsiety.
1: So is it kind of like autonomy in a way?
0: I think it's more about identity.
1: About yourself.
0: Got it. Ability to do things on your own. Becoming a dad didn't take away from my ipsiety. It changed for the better. Going on a long solo road trip helps me to stay connected to my ipsiety. Everyone possesses an ipsiety, formed from the Latin ips, meaning self, and the English combining iety. Ipsiety is a sense of self. Someone who has a strong ipsiety might have developed a sense of morals and values that carry through their life. So... there is your word for today.
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0: Thank you, Lars. I see your text here. 888-922-7234. Ice cream. The difference between vanilla and French vanilla. French vanilla has more egg yolks, hence the yellowish color. Mm-hmm. There's nothing like a good bowl of French vanilla drizzled with good maple syrup, says he.
1: Ooh, maple syrup.
0: Interesting combination there.
1: But right. I like the vanilla bean where you can actually see the little seeds
0: little
1: in there.
0: Little specks of it. Yeah, it's pretty good. So thanks for that. Katie also says, yes, there's lots of jerk behavior that deserves a ticket. Out on the road, anyone who tries to cut the line in front of the rest of us who got in line in the beginning have waited there for the past 20 minutes.
1: Yeah.
0: The zipper method, I understand. You go, you let another car go, you go. That's the correct way. It's the people who zip in at the last second.
1: Correct.
0: Driving
1: on the shoulder, and then they're going to pull in front of everyone.
0: I agree. I don't let people in at that point, she says. She drives by telling them they're number one. Yeah. In a public place, there are too many things that bug her. I guess I'm easily bugged by bad manners in general. So thank you for that, Katie. 888-922-7234. Here is some news.
2: The Roundup with Ashley Page.
1: Well, the upcoming Memorial Day weekend is the unofficial kickoff of summer, but it really does have a much more serious meaning than just, you know, sales and parties and pool events. A lot of people don't realize the difference between Memorial Day, which honors troops who have made the ultimate sacrifice and died in the line of duty, and Veterans Day, that's in November, that honors everyone who has served. One way to pay your respects to those who have died for our country is to volunteer to leave flags on military members' graves at local cemeteries, or just call around and find out, you know, hey, do you need anything? Can I volunteer?
0: Yeah.
1: So Las Vegas odds makers have named the NFL teams that they think are going to have the most wins this season. In no particular order, they are the Ravens, the Rams, the Bills, Lions, Packers, Chiefs, Chargers, Eagles, 49ers, and Seahawks. Okay. So that's who they're thinking. And I'm glad two of the teams I like. Three of the teams I like.
0: How about that?
1: So speaking of this season's football, and we talk about this every year about the Monday after Super Bowl, you know, should be some kind of a holiday. Well, here's huge news, actually. Not only is it going to be held the latest it's ever been, Valentine's Day, by the way. I know. What makes it even sweeter is that the weekend is also President's Day. So you could actually end up getting Monday off if you normally get President's Day off without having to take any PTO. How about that?
0: Hello, everybody. I'm Keith Jackson only. I remember a time when Super Bowl Sunday was way back in January.
1: Yeah.
0: It didn't carry on all the way into February.
1: Mid-February now.
0: That's ridiculous. No, it needs to be earlier. But anyway.
1: Wow. Yeah. And that's your news.
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Well, not everybody can afford a big old summer vacation this year, but we've got some budget-friendly ideas for you to stick around the house. Maybe you could do one of these things next.

0: Summertime is quickly approaching because Memorial Day will be the unofficial kickoff, which it's always important to remember.
1: This weekend.
0: Yeah, it goes without saying, but perhaps it needs mentioning again. Memorial Day is a fun time to begin summer, but please remember the reason of Memorial Day.
1: Right.
0: It ain't just hot dog day, which a lot of people hashtag it is. No. It's memorializing, remembering those who sacrificed their lives in the name of freedom, because it is not free. It comes at a very high cost.
1: Sure does.
0: So thank you, everybody, who has sacrificed for that. But anyway, yes. Well, with summer now begins the travel plans for some. Or is it because it's...
1: If you can afford it.
0: Kind of pricey out there right now.
1: Kind of. So. Absolutely. And that's the thing. You know, a lot of people are deciding, hey, we're going to, you know, the kids are going to have to stay home and not do a summer camp, or they're going to have to, you know, do this, that, and the other, because it's just, you know, we aren't going to be able to take our annual trip or things like that. Mm-hmm. And they asked a bunch of experts, you know, what are some of, maybe some budget-friendly things if traveling is completely out of your budget.
0: Okay.
1: And this could be a lot of fun, especially, you know, getting to know some of your neighbors and things like that, because a lot of times people don't know a lot of their neighbors. But even if you do like a progressive dinner in the neighborhood. And just the whole weekend, you know, so one night maybe it's, you know, appetizers, and then the next night a main course, and then the next night, you know, dessert or something like that throughout the whole weekend. It's a kind of a fun way. Everybody only has to make one dish. Yeah. Super fun.
0: Okay.
1: This one you've done with the boys. They say backyard glamping, but I wouldn't even do the glamping part. But the camping, you know, take it like a little camping vibe outside with air mattresses and blah, blah, blah. A DIY water park. You know, it's like some slip and slides, some splash pads, and turn your backyard into just like a wee, the whole thing.
0: That too. Yeah.
1: This is fun. I did this with a friend of mine a few years ago, and we had a ball. A little geocaching treasure hunt. You know, you can use the GPS to do little hidden, you know, those are really fun.
0: Yeah.
1: One of the great things and the fun things about summer is, you know, concerts. But again, the ticket prices and the parking and all that kind of stuff. But, you know, you could set up either outside with like maybe a big white sheet that you can use, or, you know, or even sometimes maybe even on your garage door, but like stream a live concert and have people kind of come out and bring chairs and kind of sit there. And so you're getting that live, you know, music experience, but it's, you know, just right there in your own neighborhood.
0: And free.
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0: Game time on the show, Ashley, as I ask you a series of questions that you should know because the name of the game is I Should Have Known That.
1: This okay.
0: is the yes or no version.
1: Oh, okay.
0: True or false, yes or no.
1: All right, all right.
0: So, binary choice. Let's see how many you can get correct.
1: Okay.
0: Starting with 40 points, deduct points every time you answer incorrectly.
1: Okay.
0: Are there wild tigers in Africa? Yes or no?
1: I don't think there's... I don't think the tigers are in Africa. I think it's just the lions.
0: Is the flag that signals danger during a Formula One race red?
1: Is it red?
0: Yeah.
1: No.
0: Okay. When you like someone on the dating app Tinder, do you swipe right?
1: You do on... There's a couple of them. I'm going to say swiping right is kind of the universal, so yes.
0: Okay. Was New York City ever the capital of the U.S.?
1: Well, New Amsterdam, I believe, was, and if that's what they're considering. So I'm going to say yes on that one, if that's not a trick question.
0: Are a snail's eyes located on the tips of their tentacles?
1: Yes.
0: Okay. Do airplanes avoid flying over the Bermuda Triangle?
1: I don't think so.
0: Do frogs drink water?
1: Do they drink it? Like, through their mouth? I think they absorb it in their skin, so I don't know. That's a kind of a trick question, too.
0: Is the Milky Way a galaxy, finally?
1: Well, I've always called it that. Doesn't mean it's right, so I'm going to say yes.
0: Okay, let's check your answers. Are there wild tigers in Africa? You said no. That is correct. They're only in Asia.
1: Yeah, they're in Asia. Okay. Okay, yay.
0: Is the flag that signals danger during Formula One race red? No, it's yellow. You answered no.
1: Oh, yeah, the caution flag. Yeah. Okay, good.
0: Dating someone on Tinder app, swiping right means you like them? That is correct. You said yes. Was New York ever the capital of the U.S.? Yes, you said New Amsterdam, correctly, from 1785 to 1790. Okay. On a streak so far. Are a snail's eyes located on the ends of their tentacles? I would have said stalks, eye stalks, but yes, correct. That's
1: well, because in every cartoon, that's where they are. They're like...
0: Right. Like Gary from SpongeBob.
1: Right.
0: Do airplanes avoid flying over the Bermuda Triangle? You said no. No, they don't. They fly over there. Do frogs drink water? Correctly. You said, again, they absorb it through their skin.
1: Oh, yay. Well, because I didn't. So they do drink it, but just not the way we think of drinking.
0: Right. So far, so good. Last question. Is the Milky Way a galaxy? Yes, it is. And a candy bar. So how about that?
1: And a candy bar.
0: 100%, Ashley.
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0: So for those that don't know, Ashley and I have been doing this show together for going on 11 years now. Mm-hmm. This is not my first job in radio. This is not my first time doing morning radio. I've spent
1: Same.
0: Every job in radio has always been on the morning shift. Mm-hmm. So I've spent a good portion of my time getting up 4:30-ish, I'd say.
1: Yeah.
0: That's early for a guy who's a night owl generally in his DNA. And I must say, I always would come home and nap right after the shift and then get re-energized.
1: But absolutely.
0: Is there ever a time in the morning you're asking me if I ever feel fully awake?
1: Yeah, like at some point in the morning. Because same thing with me. I'm not a night owl, but I've always had to work, you know, early mornings. It's not my favorite, that's for sure. But once you're awake and you kind of get going, get moving, is there a time in the morning where you're like, I'm fully awake now?
0: Yeah.
1: Or do you never feel fully awake?
0: Well, for school, man, those first few periods were just murder. But it's usually, it's like 10:30, 11. And that's why I said the world should start at like 10 o'clock if it were up to me.
1: I know.
0: This 8 a.m., 9 a.m., I was like, no, let's just make it 10 and just call it there.
1: I'm a little bit earlier than that as far, like I feel fully awake by like 8:30. That lasts for about 15 minutes, but still. Okay. But they said the average person feels fully awake by 9:40 in the morning. Mm. And I'm like, I definitely feel awake, but if for whatever reason I've stayed up a little bit later than I normally do, because I am a blue hair. I go to bed early, I eat early, you know, all the things. But I would definitely want to come home and take like a little la, la, la.
0: Are you napping again, Ashley? My goodness.
1: Yeah, you know what? If people have gotten up at 3:30, 4:30 in the morning, they get it. But even if you get up that early, are you feeling fully awake by 9:40? Or are you feeling fully awake by, 6 o'clock in the morning if you get up so
0: and
1: early?
0: And then right after lunchtime, right around, 2 o'clock, then comes that.
1: Exactly.
0: If I could take another nap right now. 888-922-7234.
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0: Thank you, John B. I see that you are listening to our podcast. At least that's what his text is implying on Friday, 5/15/26, because they're all dated and you can tell us when you were listening to a podcast. And that help, because we talk about stuff every break and we may not necessarily remember exactly. Oh, yeah, we were talking about that.
1: Yeah, exactly. When did we talk about? Oh, yeah, that's right.
0: So on Friday, 5/15, he says you were talking about unpacking and procrastinating. Well, when his family moved to their second home, it took us 2.5 to 3 years to unpack after they moved in.
1: Yeah.
0: All those boxes sat in the corner of one of the rooms for the amount of time until one day we got fed up and unpacked and put away all the stuff.
1: That's what it's going to take for me. I'm just going to have to get sick and tired of being sick and tired.
0: Just saying procrastinating should be an Olympic sport, but then it'd never get done. So, yeah. I hear you, John B. The garage. Garage. Anyway, we'll leave that just lying there. 888-922-7234, 888-9-AB-RADIO is how he gets in touch, and you can too. About everything we discuss, here's news.
2: The Roundup with Ashley Page.
1: Well, smoking accounts for almost 500,000 deaths a year, and that's just in the United States. The UK has recently passed, or their parliament has passed, a tobacco and vapes bill that prohibits the sale of tobacco and tobacco-type products, vapes, things like that, to anybody born on or after January 1st of 2009. They said they want to create a completely smoke-free generation. So listen, again, we don't get on soapboxes very often about stuff around here, but it killed both my parents and your mother used to smoke. And
0: It's not good.
1: No. So a new study found that people really can, quote, sound tired. Scientists and researchers from UT Dallas found that tired or physically stressed people tend to speak with a higher pitch, they're less stable volume, they're slower pacing, and more frequent pauses, which I could definitely tell when I'm stressed because I will, like, mid-sentence, I'm like, okay, where was I? It takes a second. Researchers explain that speaking and breathing rely on that same respiratory system, so fatigue will just naturally, you know, impact your vocal delivery. So Grown Ups 3 is officially in development at Netflix. The Adam Sandler threequel is rumored to have at least the 5 core actors of the franchise. Of course, Sandler, Chris Rock, David Spade, Kevin James, and Rob Schneider all returning to the franchise. However, the streamer didn't confirm any of the casting.
0: Look, if I could make a movie with my best buddies and get paid for it and have crafts, of course I'd do that too.
1: Right?
0: All the time, I would.
1: Come on. And it's not just those guys. Adam Sandler, there's like 3 or 4 or 5 guys that usually appear in all of his films. Yeah. So I need to become friends with Adam Sandler.
0: Me too.
1: And then that's your news.
3: 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Either way, this was the music playing. 105.5 WFJA.

0: Something went viral recently that you're just like, boy, that shouldn't go viral. It should be an everyday experience, but it's not. We'll tell you what it is next.
1: It's been...

0: Well, let's talk about personality types, because there's many tests you can take. There's the one that decides if you're like a golden retriever or a beaver or an otter.
1: Oh, yeah, or a bear.
0: Those kinds of things. There's the Myers-Briggs, which gives you the four letters. Are you an introvert or an extrovert? There's all kinds like this. And then there's the, I forget what it's one, but it's the temperament scale. It says, are you a choleric, a sanguine, a phlegmatic, or a melancholic?
1: Which, I haven't taken that one.
0: That's an interesting one, too. And I think I ranked melancholic, which means I tend to be a thinker about things.
1: A little pessimistic.
0: Sometimes a little cynical. But I'm working on that.
1: Okay.
0: I'm grateful that I have a glass.
1: Right.
0: And that it's half empty. That's a different subject. But I'm grateful that I have a glass for now. But yeah, the way you look at the world, your worldview.
1: Right.
0: Can influence a lot of different things.
1: Well, for sure. I mean, you know, they've done studies where people who, if they have to have an operation for whatever, or they're going through some very significant medical health issue, their mental health and how they like think about it can have major impacts on how well you recover and stuff like that. And it's almost like we've gotten so used to all the negativity all the time that, I mean, like you said the other day, someone doesn't get a ketchup packet in the drive-thru and they're going to write a whole blog about how
0: they
1: that
0: don't
1: ruined
0: write a
1: their
0: blog.
1: Day.
0: They go in. It caused chaos and havoc going in there.
1: Right, right. And so it's interesting because there was a compliment that someone had put online about how wonderful their experience was. It went not just regular viral, like super viral. And I thought, Are we so used to all the negative stuff that someone says something nice and it's so rare? You're like, oh, you've said something nice? It was at a restaurant and the person had gone in and they had a great experience. It was, you know, kind of a diner-y kind of a place. And she said, you know, she was talking to one of the servers who said, you know, she takes pride in keeping her coffee machine clean and that's why it tastes so good. It was just a great experience. And because she said, oh, you know, I want to throw a shout out. It was just so nice to go there this day. And that went viral.
0: Wow.
1: Absolutely amazing. Okay. So how do we, you know, when you hear someone, you know, being negative, are you going to say, hey, you know, let's turn that around?
0: Turn that frown upside down. Come on. Don't be a negative, Nelly. Look, it's hard to wrestle somebody out of that mindset sometimes.
1: I know.
0: And
1: so,
0: that's, yes, I tending to have more gratitude towards things definitely can change that and improve that. But yes, this is an argument I had a long time ago with one of my college professors. As a news major, I was like, why does it have to be bad news?
1: Right.
0: Why is every newscast leading with, because that's what people tend to gravitate towards, the advertisers, and this argument literally between he and I. About, I don't think that's the way it's, I think it should be good news. You should bring more of that. I mean, it got pretty heavy. But that's been the pervasive thought in newsrooms across America for a long time.
1: Right, because that's what drives ratings. Right.
0: Right. So,
1: that's the thing.
0: It's self-fulfilling prophecy, kind of.
1: Do you kind of feel now, hey, you know what? I instead of talking about the ketchup packet I didn't get in the drive-thru, talk about, you know, put something good out there. Put some positive out there.
0: Yeah. Yeah, Ashley.
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0: Well, the doctor is in, Ashley. It is game time on the show, and I'm going to play for you clips of songs that have doctor in them.
1: In the title?
0: Perhaps. You will have to be the judge of that, but I'd love for you to give me title and artist of these songs, starting here.
2: I need you to soothe my head.
0: Okay.
1: Okay. Isn't that just called Doctor Doctor?
0: Give me the news. I got a bad case. It's called Bad Case of Loving You, parentheses, Doctor Doctor. But yes, that's Robert Palmer. Okay. What is this song?
2: I kiss you then. Then once again.
0: Okay.
1: Okay, so it's the Thompson Twins. Is that one just called Doctor Doctor?
0: That one is called Doctor Doctor. Yes, exactly. All right.
1: I like this game so far. Everything's called Doctor Doctor.
0: Yeah, it's pretty easy. What is this song?
2: I have done all that I could to see the evil and the good.
0: Okay.
1: Jackson Brown, right? Yeah. Doctor My Eyes?
0: Doctor My Eyes is correct. Okay. All right. Now they get a little more difficult.
1: Uh-oh.
0: Let's see if you can identify these songs.
2: And if I say I want to set you free, don't you know you'll be in misery?
0: Yeah.
1: Is that Thin Lizzy?
0: Not Thin Lizzy, no. Uh-uh.
1: Is it Kiss?
0: It is Kiss, yes.
1: Okay. Dr. Frankenstein? Dr. Rosenhausen? I'm trying to think of Fletch. Dr. Rosenhausen? I don't know.
0: They call me Dr. Love. Calling Dr. Love.
1: Dr. Love.
0: Is the name of that song.
1: Of course,
0: all right.
1: Yes.
0: Couple more of these. What's this?
1: Oh, this is, it's Motley Crue. Dr. Feelgood.
0: Dr. Feelgood is correct by the Crue. And then finally, this song.
2: Being my friend, I said you go.
0: I actually take out the title because they sing it every phrase of the song.
1: Oh. But that's not the Beatles. Is that the Beatles?
0: Oh, it is the Beatles.
1: It is the Beatles.
0: You asked.
1: Kind of sounded like because it sounded like the Monkees. It did.
0: Well, who do you think the Monkees were copying? Well, yes.
1: Okay.
0: One more time.
2: Being my friend, I said you go.
0: Mm-hmm. Do you know the name of that song?
1: Is that Dr. Rosenrosen?
0: It's not Dr. Rosenrosen, no.
1: I don't know. I don't know the name of it.
0: Dr. Robert. Dr. Robert is the name of that song by the Beatles. You need to listen to the Beatles a little bit more.
1: I've listened to the Beatles, right.
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that mama, she got a sticking in the cameraman.

0: Well, if you've been on social media, don't ask me how it's in my feed, but it has been. And it's not often that we're going on there. But I think because I was helping my son look for a costume at one of the last times I was on social media, it for of course, now the algorithm says, oh, you must be interested in Halloween. Right. So my feed is now filled with this most recent Halloween expo, which took place, I believe, in April.
1: Okay.
0: Because they have to get ready for October.
1: Yeah. Yeah,
0: so they
1: absolutely.
0: Unleash all of their new animatronics and all of their new characters and all this stuff. I'm just like, wow, I know what's coming this Halloween.
1: Absolutely.
0: But that's just one of many of the conventions and expos. That
1: all over.
0: Are out
1: especially
0: there.
1: If you like in Orlando, there's that massive convention center in Las Vegas, obviously there's a bunch of places that hold you know, these expos, and I think I've been many, many times with NAB, the National Association of Broadcasters, and they have all the little booths, and they have all the different tchotchkes and the thing that they have, and I've been to, one of my all-time favorite ones was this makeup expo, and they gave out free samples of all the different makeup and the hair products and all that, but there's a sweets and snacks expo that starts, actually, I think
0: it's
1: going on today.
0: No.
1: But it's snack and candy ideas, it's innovations. In fact, those Flamin' Hot, like you love all that Flamin' Hot stuff, that came from one of these, you know, someone had it at their booth and everyone's like, oh, you guys got to go over to booth, blah, blah, blah, because they're giving away these Flamin' Hot things. Because like you said, you know, whether it's Thanksgiving or Christmas or, you know, whatever. I mean, Christmas is 6 months away next Monday. I mean, so they've got to start doing this stuff early to get ready for that season. So the journey takes about, you know, between 3 months and a year to get a product that you see. So is there an expo that you're like, I would love to go to that expo? Like if they had a cord expo, I'm sure you would go.
0: I'd be an exhibitor. Are you kidding? Yeah.
1: So what do you guys think of expos? Do you like to go to these and do you pick ones that you normally maybe wouldn't be interested in, or are you going just to snacks and sweets expo?
0: I know these are industry specific, so certainly everybody's been to an expo for your line of work. Let us know about it at 888-922-7234.
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0: Yeah, Tim.
1: Hey, have you talked to Mark lately?
0: I haven't really talked to him, but he looks pretty down.
2: He looks pretty down.
1: Yeah, well, maybe we should cheer him up then.
0: What do you suppose we should do?
1: Well, does he like butter?

0: Michelle, come here, come here, come here.
1: Wow, look at her.
0: I know.
1: Man, I've never seen Sharon look so bad before.
0: I did once before, but this is pretty bad.
1: Yeah, what do you think she got up to last night?

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0: Thank you, Grant, as always. Grant, almost the third member of the show with all of his texts. Because he's in the studio, he's texting away and arting all at the same time, so thanks. Mm-hmm. Happy birthday, George Lucas. Wow, Brad, just hearing the Star Wars theme makes him feel good. He first saw it in Richland Hills while on a water skiing trip to Grapevine Lake. He had just graduated from high school. What a great summer. I remember vividly seeing it in the theater. It had to have been a dozen times, probably. How in the heck?
1: Same with you, yeah.
0: How in the heck does Ashley not continue to know these Star Wars questions?
1: I don't know. My brain does not.
0: Inexplicable, he says.
1: My brain doesn't store it.
0: You've told her again and again. Yes, I might deduce, says Grant, that she just doesn't care, and that's sad.
1: Yeah, thank you.
0: I agree.
1: Thank you
0: it is
1: for
0: sad.
1: Understanding. Right. I don't care.
0: He also says a couple more thoughts about things we discussed. His first album he bought with his own money was Abbey Road, bought it with his own at JCPenney's. And also, right you are, Brad, he is a bit of a vulnerary aficionado. He still to this day employs his knowledge of healthy healing properties of native plant life. And that's what vulnerary means. So he's out there curing himself a lot. So thank you, Grant. Lots of thoughts. 888-922-7234. Here's news.
2: The Roundup with Ashley Page.
1: Well, the upcoming Memorial Day weekend, obviously, it's this coming weekend, a big, nice, long weekend. It's the unofficial kickoff of summer, but it really does have a more serious meaning. Many people don't know the difference between Memorial Day and Veterans Day. Memorial Day is what honors the troops who have made the ultimate sacrifice for our freedom, which isn't free. Unfortunately, people have had to lose their lives, and so it's people who died in the line of duty. Veterans Day is just anybody who's ever served, and that's the main difference. So you can pay respects for those who have died for our country. You could volunteer to leave flags on military members' graves at, you know, the local cemetery. You know, there's a lot of ways you can give back this weekend. So Las Vegas odds makers have named the NFL teams they think are going to have the most wins this season in no particular order. The Ravens, the Rams, Bills, Lions, Chiefs, Chargers, Packers, Eagles, 49ers, and Seahawks. Mm. Well, Maren Morris is swapping the stage for the screen. She's going to be stepping into acting. She made a guest appearance on the CBS drama Sheriff County, where she plays a woman in recovery in a small town setting. But beyond acting, she's also contributing a few music tracks to the show as well. You can stream Sheriff Country, full episodes on Paramount Plus, or catch up on the show's hub on CBS. And that's your news.
3: 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Hair was high. And the music was totally awesome. Classic Hits, 105.5 WFJA.

Well, when it is time to travel, do you prefer to be the one traveling to somebody else's city or state or country, or do you want people to come here so you can show them all the cool things we have to offer, even if you've never even done some of them? That's next.

0: When looking ahead for summer plans, I know a lot of people may be cutting back because it's kind of expensive these days, but there's so much to see and do here in this country, I don't always feel the need to go exploring somewhere else. I mean, there's truly so much to see. In fact, the whole world loves to come to America because we have so much to offer, deserts and swamps and every kind of climate in between. But there's a lot to see and do, and so that's why we just like to do kind of staycations and travel to and from over the weekends, long weekends and such. And there's stuff I still haven't seen around here.
1: Well, and that's the thing. You know, it's nice to go and visit and check out all the, you know, things and the fun stuff to do elsewhere. But then you turn around and you look and you're like, you know, we've lived here for a long time and there's so many things we haven't seen. You know, in fact, I made a comment the other day that I wanted to go to an arboretum and a girlfriend of mine said, you know, she's like, I've lived here for 25 years and I've never been. I'm like, You haven't? And she's like, no, just because it's here, I just don't think about it. She's like, when I'm a tourist, when I go to visit my friends or, you know, go someplace else, I'm looking up at all the things that city or the area has to offer. Yeah. And she's like, I never think of like my own stuff here, our own backyard, all the great things that there are to do. Yeah. And so do you prefer to go someplace and check that stuff out? Or do you prefer to, you know, be here and host people coming into town and saying, hey, you know, there's a lot of great stuff to do, stuff I have never done in as long as I've lived here.
0: There's a lot of things that I still have yet to see in this town.
1: That's what I'm saying.
0: So, my wife took me somewhere last summer that I was like, you know what? I've never been here before. And it was kind of shocking to her. So,
1: yeah,
0: that's possible.
1: So when it comes to traveling for the summer or doing things with you know, the family, do you want to go someplace or do you want to look around here and go, you know, guys, let's see. There's a million things to do here.
0: Let us know. 888-9-AB-RADIO.
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0: Game time on the show. Let's test your knowledge of things you should know, because the name of the game is Everybody Knows, where on each one of the cards, there are 10 questions we're supposed to know all the answers to. In 30 seconds is the question. Nobody's ever gotten all 10, I don't think. But we'll give it a try.
1: All right, you got the timer ready?
0: I do.
1: Okay. What company is famous for animal chow, like puppy chow, dog chow, cat chow?
0: Purina.
1: A recruiter who helps make a living by helping companies fill positions is called what?
0: Headhunter.
1: A reaction to an ordinary harmless substance is like mold or pollen or dust.
0: Sneeze.
1: If your car has AWD, what does that have?
0: All-wheel drive.
1: A castle, the bridge that lowers across the moat.
0: A drawbridge.
1: What is 76 minus 67?
0: 9.
1: How many B's are in the word bubble?
0: 3.
1: If the audience is left hanging in a suspense...
0: Cliffhanger.
1: Yep. I didn't get to what's on a PB&J sandwich.
0: Peanut butter and jelly.
1: And who directed the films Halloween, The Fog,
0: John
1: and
0: Escape Carpenter.
1: From New York? Okay, so let's go back and check.
0: Wow.
1: Dog chow, puppy chow, cat chow. Yes, it's Purina. The headhunter is the person who helps companies fill positions. The reaction to an ordinarily harmless substance like mold is called an allergy. You said sneeze.
0: You said reaction, so that's...
1: That's what it's... I read the card. That's what the card said. If your car has AWD, what does that mean? All-wheel drive. A castle bridge that lowers over the moat, the drawbridge. Yes, 76 minus 67, 9. The word bubble has 3. And then we've already finished the rest.
0: All right, your turn. 30 seconds on the clock. Let's get through them. Cream cheese and sour cream whipped in a graham cracker crust.
1: Cream cheese, a cheesecake.
0: The decorative light hanging over the dining room table.
1: Chandelier.
0: What state is Oahu located in?
1: Hawaii.
0: What punctuation indicates a sentence should be said loudly?
1: Exclamation point.
0: What does E and EMT stand for?
1: Emergency.
0: Robert Plant, John Paul Jones, Jimmy Page, John Bonham, which band?
1: Led Zeppelin.
0: If the matter is still undecided, where is the jury said to be?
1: Undecided? Hung?
0: What goes out in the morning and comes back in the evening during the seaside?
1: Oh, the tide. Okay.
0: Yeah. Yeah. All right. Yeah, cheesecake, chandelier, Hawaii, exclamation point, emergency, Led Zeppelin. Still out was what they're...
1: Still out.
0: The jury is still out on that.
1: Oh, okay.
0: The tide, yes. And when the president is sworn in, he makes this formal promise. He's said to be taking what?
1: The oath.
0: Oath of office. And then finally, what's the plural of millennium?
1: Millennia?
0: Yeah, see? Everybody knows, just not in 30 seconds.
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Well, this is supposed to be really easy, and the benefits are incredible. I'm talking about planting something, anything. Today's Plant Something Day, and I'll tell you more next in Fun Facts.

0: fun fact time here on the show, bringing you these little tidbits that coincide on these dates of history. Today on the 19th happens to be Plant Something Day.
1: Mm-hmm.
0: Okay, those April showers bring the Mayflowers.
1: You did this a couple of years ago, I think. You made like a little garden situation.
0: Yeah.
1: Mm-hmm. But that's the thing. It just, and you said it didn't even take that long. It was kind of like an afternoon. No. It was really nice. And that's what this day is all about, encouraging people to take just a few minutes, plant something, a flower, a tree, an indoor plant, whatever it is. 80,000 edible plant species we have here on Earth, and about 90% of the food comes from only 30 of those plants.
0: Wow.
1: I know. It makes the human diet a little bit more limited. But they said, you know, you could share like those little packets of seeds with somebody, because so many studies have shown that regular gardening reduces stress and anxiety and just kind of improves your life satisfaction. So plant something today.
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5: Chaka Khan. Shaka Khan, let me rock it, Shaka Khan. Let me rock it, that's all I wanna do. Shaka Khan, let me rock, Shaka Khan. Let me rock it, let me feel for you. Chaka Khan, what you tell me, what you wanna do? Do you feel for me the way I feel for you? Chaka Khan, let me tell you what I wanna do. I wanna love you, wanna hug you, wanna squeeze you too. But let me take it in my arm, let me feel you with my charm, Chaka. 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I'm making more than just a physical dream. 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

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Chaka Khan, let me tell you what I wanna do. 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I make it more than just a physical dream. I wanna rock you, Chaka, cause you make me wanna scream. Feel for you.

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Central Carolina's Classic Hits 105.5 WFJA. Happy Tuesday morning to you. Chris Morris hanging out with you, coming to you live from the Speedy Express Delivery Studios here in Sanford, North Carolina. Hope you're having a great Tuesday morning to this point. It's going to be another hot one today, folks. We've got mostly clear skies across the listening area right now. Current temperature already sitting at 79 degrees, and it's just going to go up from here. We're going to continue to see partly cloudy skies for the majority of the day and highs reaching the mid-90s. So, again, if you got to be out and about today, be sure you keep yourself hydrated and keep yourself as cool as possible.

0: Hall & Oates singing about that adult education here on Central Carolina's Classic Hits 105.5 WFJA. Hope you're having a great Tuesday morning so far. Chris Morris coming to you live from the Speedy Express Shipping of Sanford Studios. And we finally know who the Carolina Hurricanes are going to face in the Eastern Conference Finals of the Stanley Cup Playoffs. It will be the Montreal Canadiens. The Canadiens finished off the Buffalo Sabres in Game 7 of their Eastern Conference semifinal series last night. Canadiens getting the 3-2 victory in overtime. That now sets the stage for Game 1 of the Eastern Conference Final, which will take place at the Lenovo Center up in Raleigh on Thursday night at 8 o'clock, opening faceoff for Game 1. Game 2 will take place on Saturday at the Lenovo Center up in Raleigh. That one, a 7 o'clock start. But 8 o'clock coming up on Thursday for Game 1. I'm super excited for that because I'm going to be in the building for that. And it's always a tremendous atmosphere, especially playoff hockey at the Lenovo Center. So fired up for that one. We'll see if the Canes can keep this roll going and maybe get to the Stanley Cup Final. Got to get through the Canadiens first, though.
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We talk about a power duet. That is one right there. Stevie Nicks and the late, great Tom Petty. Stop dragging my heart around. Hey, Chris Morris, hanging out with you here on Central Carolina's Classic Hits, 105.5 WFJA. I'll be with you till about 2 o'clock this afternoon. And want to remind you that coming up tonight, it's another playoff edition of Sanford Area Baseball as the Southern League Cavaliers host the Southern Alamance Patriots in Game 1 of the State 6A Semifinal Series. Austin Thomas will be there to provide all the live play-by-play coverage as the Cavs continue their pursuit of a state championship. First pitch is scheduled for just after 7 o'clock. Our pregame coverage will take the air starting at 6:45 this evening right here on your home for local high school sports, Central Carolina's Classic Hits, 105.5 WFJA.

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Thomas Dolby, She Blinded Me With Science, here on Central Carolina's Classic Hits, 105.5 WFJA. Hope you're having a great Tuesday morning to this point. Chris Morris with you. I'll be hanging out until about 2 o'clock this afternoon, getting you through your work day. And folks, it's going to be a hot one out there again. We currently have some hazy sunshine, and the current temperature is sitting at 82 degrees, and it's only going to go up from there. We're going to continue to see partly cloudy skies today, highs reaching the mid-90s, could even see some upper 90s in some outlying spots. Tonight, continue partly cloudy, lows getting down to about 70, and tomorrow, more of the same, still partly cloudy, and highs once again in the mid-90s.

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That should work. 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

0: Little River Band here on Central Carolina's Classic Hits, 105.5 WFJA. Chris Morris coming to you live from the Speedy Express Shipping of Sanford Studios. I want to remind you that the Kiwanis Club of Lee County is having their membership information event a little bit later on this week. That's coming up on Thursday, May the 21st from 5:30 until 7 o'clock p.m. You can drop in at any point in time within that window. Kiwanis Family Park Pavilion is the location at 1800 Wicker Street in Sanford. For more information on this event or the Kiwanis Club in general, you can email Martha Lucas at MarthaLucas1@mac.com or just call 919-280-2484. 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

0: Congratulations to the Grace Christian Crusaders baseball team on their latest state championship.
1: And the 0-2 pitch, swing and a miss! They say good things come in threes, and for the G-Boys, their third consecutive state title! Grace Christian, their 2026 NCISAA 3A state champion!
0: It's a sweet three-peat. Congrats, Crusaders, from your friends here at Central Carolina's Classic Hits, WFJA.
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Hey, Chris Morris hanging out with you here in the Speedy Express Shipping of Sanford Studios, helping you get through your midday work day. It's a hot one out there again today, folks. We've got hazy sunshine still across the listening area. Current temperature sitting at 86 degrees. We're going to see high today reaching the mid-90s. Could even see upper 90s in some outlying spots. Tonight, continued partly cloudy. Lows getting down to around 70. And tomorrow, more of the same. Partly cloudy once again and hot. Highs once again tomorrow in the mid to upper 90s.

0: Paul Davis here on Central Carolina's Classic Hits, 105.5 WFJA. Hey, don't forget about the Gospel Sounds on the Grounds coming up at Miracle Baptist Church. You are invited to be there Saturday, May the 30th, beginning at 3 o'clock p.m. This will be an exciting afternoon of singing by the Hickory Grove Gospel Quartet, as well as Black Creek Bluegrass Gospel Band. 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

Billy Idol here on Central Carolina's Classic Hits, 105.5 WFJA. Hey, this Memorial Day weekend, North Carolina law enforcement is reminding everyone to buckle up before hitting the road. The annual Click It or Ticket campaign is underway now through May 31st with increased patrols across the state focused on seatbelt safety. Last year alone, officers issued more than 4,700 seatbelt citations during the campaign. In 2024, more than 460 people were killed in crashes where seatbelts or child safety seats were not used. As holiday traffic increases, officials urge drivers to slow down, avoid distractions, obey speed limits, and make safety a priority. Remember, every trip, every time, click it or ticket.

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Central Carolina's classic hits, 105.5 WFJA. Hey, this is Chris Morris hanging out with you for another hour or so, getting you through your midday on this hot Tuesday afternoon. Current temperature sitting at 89 degrees, and it's only going to get higher from here, folks. We're going to see highs today peaking out in the mid-90s. Tonight, continue partly cloudy, lows getting down into the low 70s. And tomorrow, more of the same, still partly cloudy and still hot, as we'll see highs tomorrow in the mid-90s, could even reach the upper 90s in some outlying areas. So if you got to be out and about, be sure to keep yourself hydrated and do your best to stay.

0: That's Foreigner here on Central Carolina's Classic Hits 105.5 WFJA. Chris Morris broadcasting live from the Speedy Express Shipping of Sanford Studios. And I want to remind you that coming up tonight, it's another edition, a playoff edition of Sanford Area Baseball. As the Southern League Cavaliers host the Southern Alamance Patriots in Game 1 of the State 6A Semifinal Series. Austin Thomas will be there to provide all the live play-by-play coverage as the Cavs continue their pursuit of a state championship. First pitch is scheduled for just after 7 p.m. Our pregame coverage will take the air at 6:45 tonight, right here on your home for local high school sports, Central Carolina's Classic Hits, 105.5 WFJA. 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
5: Once upon a time, in fact, let's go in the way back machine, way back into the 20th century. Who can even remember that far back?
6: That's a long time ago,
5: man.
6: Late
5: 1900s. That's, boy. Anyway, once upon a time in college, the Domino's pizza delivery had a guarantee if it was not there in 30 minutes or less.
6: Oh, yeah, it was free.
5: You didn't pay for the pizza.
6: That's right.
5: And then shortly thereafter, they realized, you know what? Maybe this was the bad idea because a lot of drivers were showing up late for whatever reason. Track
6: or getting in accidents or.
5: It didn't always work out. But it was noble at the idea. In fact, it did work plenty of times.
6: Right,
5: that pizza was
6: like
5: at the fraternity
6: minutes.
5: In less than 30 minutes.
6: Yeah. Although, frankly, would you really even notice if you're doing other things at the fraternity if it was, you know, an hour and a
5: kidding?
6: Half later?
5: That was an event waiting for the pizza to show up.
6: Well, so it's funny because Amazon is doing, they're calling it Amazon Now.
5: Yeah.
6: And they want to bring it to tens of millions of people. We talked about this in news. 30-minute delivery service. And I'm thinking, you know, that's nice, but seriously, what do you need?
5: Honestly, there are times.
6: Only a couple.
5: Yeah, but there are times when this happens. Like if I'm working in the studio on something or the printer's out of ink, I'm like, I could go for ink right now, or an important part for the computer, whatever it is. There's been a couple times I'm like, if I could only get this now, it would certainly help. But then you order it and it's like, okay, a day, 2 days. You're like, okay, fine. But if I had my druthers, I'd want it in 30 minutes. Sure.
6: You would?
5: Yeah.
6: I don't think there's... I mean, I do remember when my kids were first born in that infant phase, and it was so much to get them in the car and me in the car and just run to Walmart. I was like, oh.
5: Yeah.
6: So I could totally see it for, like, new moms.
5: Sure.
6: Or, like, prescription medical stuff that you might need. You're like, oh, man, I needed to get...
5: Especially,
6: you know,
5: if they do the cool drone delivery that flies and it drops the thing off in a parachute. That,
6: yeah.
5: That's pretty cool.
6: I mean, but I'm thinking there are... Okay, yeah. I would need in 30 minutes.
5: Or,
6: and
5: yeah,
6: I'm sure there's going to be a nice little fee with that.
5: Well, there was. There used to be close to me, once upon a time, a 24-hour office supply store that I was really happy for.
6: What do you need in the middle of the night?
5: Because that my prime night owl creative mode. Oh, I need paper or ink or something. I'd go to there.
6: Okay.
5: So that was helpful.
6: Uh-huh. Yeah. So, but would you? How much would you willing to pay? I mean, maybe there's a $30 service fee on 30 minutes or less. I don't know.
5: Then I'm out.
6: So
5: then I'm out.
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Stevie Nicks here on Central Carolina's Classic Hits 105.5 WFJA. Well, taking a look at the clock on the wall, looks like it's time for me to head on out the door and head to the house. But I do appreciate you spending part of your day with me. I had so much fun. Let's do it again tomorrow from 10 a.m. to 2 p.m. right here on your home for Central Carolina's Classic Hits 105.5 WFJA. Don't forget, we've got Sanford Area Baseball coming your way later on this evening, about 6:45. We're going to take the air with pregame coverage as the Southern Lee Cavaliers prepare to host the Southern Alamance Patriots in Game 1 of the State 6 a semifinal. So excited to bring that to you, and excited that my good buddy Bryson Lyons is going to be hanging out with you the rest of the afternoon and for your drive home. He's ready to spin some great tunes for you right here on Central Carolina's Classic Hits 105.5 WFJA, and I'm going to play a classic for you on my way out right now from the Eagles, Heartache Tonight. We'll see you tomorrow here on WFJA.

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Phil Collins with Don't Lose My Number here on Central Carolina's Classic Hits. Hey, how's it going? Bryson Lyons here with you in the Speedy Express Shipping of Sanford studio here on this wonderful, wonderful Tuesday afternoon. Hey, right outside it's fair, 90 degrees this afternoon, sunny high near 94. A little hot outside whenever I took my morning walk. Tonight, patchy fog after 5 a.m., otherwise clear with a low around 65. Tomorrow, sunny with a high near 74. The heat is going to persist. Tomorrow night, mostly clear, low around 66. Sounds like the perfect weather to stay inside and listen to the best of the 70s, 80s, and 90s. Let's get back to one of my favorite 80s emo bands. We got The Cure right here.

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0: Central Carolina's Classic Hits, WFJA 105.5. That was Aha with Take On Me. Hey, it's Bryson Lyons. I'm here in the Speedy Express Shipping of Sanford studio until about 6 p.m. this evening. You know, this Memorial Day weekend at North Carolina law enforcement is reminding everyone to buckle up before hitting the road. The annual Click It or Ticket campaign is underway now through May 31st, with increased patrols across the state focused on seatbelt safety. Last year alone, officers issued more than 4,700 seatbelt citations during the campaign. In 2024, more than 460 people were killed in crashes where seatbelts or child safety seats were not used. As holiday traffic increases, officials urge drivers to slow down, avoid distractions, obey speed limits, and make safety a priority. Remember, every trip, every time, click it or ticket.
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1: I wanna know what you're thinking. There are some things you can't hide. I wanna know.

Information Society with What's On Your Mind, a hit for them in 1988, spending 25 weeks on the Billboard Hot 100, peaked at number 3 in October of 1988, and it was certified gold by the RIAA in January of 1989, selling 500,000 copies. Hey, it's Bryson Lyons. I'm here in the Speedy Express Shipping of Sanford studio. Got some John Mellencamp for you right now. 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

Huey Lewis in the News with I Know What I Like here on your home for the best 70s, 80s, and 90s. Central Carolina's classic hits, WFJA 105.5. I'm Bryson Lyons. I'm here with you until about 6 p.m. tonight. Let's take a look at our weather. Fair skies, 92 degrees outside. Tonight, clear, low around 65. Tomorrow, sunny, high near 75. Tomorrow night, mostly clear, low around 56. Looks like the heat is going to persist throughout the week. That's okay. 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
1: 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Central Carolina's classic hits, WFJA 105.5. Hey, you're tuned in with Bryson Lyons right now. That's me. I'm here with you until 6 p.m. Hey, I got some stuff about some local area high school sports coming up later in the hour. You are not going to want to miss it.
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Electric Light Orchestra with Evil Woman here on your home for the best of the 70s, 80s, and 90s. Hey, tonight it's another playoff edition of Sanford Area Baseball as the Southern Lee Cavaliers host the Southern Alamance Patriots in Game 1 of the State 6A Semifinal Series. Austin Thomas will be here to provide all of the live play-by-play coverage as the Cavs continue their pursuit of a state championship. First pitch is scheduled for just after 7 p.m. Our pregame coverage will take the air at 6:45 p.m. tonight, right here on your home for local high school sports, Central Carolina's Classic Hits, 105.5 WFJA. You know, it's getting about the time to where we start taking vacations, and I wonder if the Beach Boys have any vacation advice for me.

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Billy Ocean with Loverboy here on Central Carolina's Classic Hits, WFJA 105.5. Hey, it's Bryson Lyons. I'm here with you in the Speedy Express Shipping of Sanford studio until about 6 p.m. tonight. Hey, outside it is 92 degrees, fair conditions. Tonight, it's going to be clear with a low around 65. Tomorrow, sunny, high near 95. Tomorrow night, mostly clear, low around 66. Again, the heat will persist this week. Hopefully it cools off next week, but, you know, it gives you a good amount of heat to be out by the pool this wonderful Memorial Day weekend. Hey, let's get back to the best of the 70s, 80s, and 90s. We got some Blues Traveler.

0: Fleetwood Mac would go your own way, one of the hits from their album Rumors. Hey, it's Bryson Lyons. I'm here in the Speedy Express Shipping of Sanford studio for about another 2 hours until 6 p.m. Hey, if you're looking to get some information on some local community organizations that you could join, I might have something that you might be interested in later in the hour. Stick around, you're not going to want to miss it.
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Hey, I'm Bryson Lyons. I'm here with you until 6 p.m. tonight. You know, the Kiwanis Club of Lee County is holding a membership information event, and you are invited. 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

Meatloaf with Anything for Love here on your home for the best of the 70s, 80s, and 90s. I'm Bryson Lyons. I'm here in the Speedy Express Shipping of Sanford studio playing the greatest hits from back in the day. Hey, let's continue it on. We got some Bon Jovi here on WFJA.

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0: REO Speedwagon with Take It on the Run here on WFJA 105.5. Hey, let's get into the weather here. Fair conditions outside, about 92 degrees. Tonight, clear with a low around 65. Wednesday, tomorrow, sunny, high near 95. Tomorrow night, mostly clear, low around 66. We hope you guys are staying cool and staying inside and, you know, not getting too hot.
1: 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I'm Susie Armstrong. 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
1: Denny Hamlin demonstrated how it's done by winning his second NASCAR All-Star race Sunday at Dover Motor Speedway. After pocketing the $1 million prize, the Joe Gibbs Racing pilot shared that success was hard to grasp in his early runs on the Monster Mile, but found that analyzing two of the best on the concrete high banks gave him a leg up.
4: Jimmy Johnson and Martin Truex, I mean, I just spent an enormous amount of time studying those two guys. They taught me really how to go around the racetrack just by leading by example. You know, just being able to adapt my style to someone else's style. I just watched lap after lap after lap and said, well, I'm going to copy that, right or wrong, and started working.
1: I'm Susie Armstrong. This is NASCAR Today on the Motor Racing Network.
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Michael Jackson and Rock With You here on Central Carolina's Classic Hits, WFJA 105.5. Hey, it's Bryson Lyons. Looking at the clock, it is about time for me to head out, but do not worry, because tonight it's another playoff edition of Sanford Area Baseball as the Southern League Cavaliers host the Southern Alamance Patriots in Game 1 of the State 6A semifinal series. Austin Thomas will be here to provide all of the live play-by-play coverage as the Cavs continue their pursuit of a state championship. First pitch is scheduled for just after 7 p.m. Our pregame coverage will take the air at 6:45 p.m. tonight right here on your home for local high school sports, Central Carolina's Classic Hits 105.5 WFJA. Hey, I think I'm going to close out my time here today with some Billy Joel. Y'all be good. I'll see you tomorrow.

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0: of the year. Likewise, his dad, Tommy Harrington, head coach of the Cavaliers, was named the Conference Coach of the Year. So plenty of accolades all around for the Southern League Cavaliers so far this season, but they've got a couple more that they would like to claim as well. That being said, this offense has also found its way to find a way all year long. 1 through 9 in the batting order have found ways to just get on base, tack on runs, get them on, get them over, get them in. Just simple ABC baseball has been the game for Southern Lee this season, and it's worked to this point. Again, riding into tonight on an 18-game winning streak. In talking to head coach Tommy Harrington before the game, I asked him, how long did you let the boys celebrate before you brought them back down to earth and got them refocused? And he said, well, they took Saturday off from practice, but at this point in the season, there's not a whole lot of polishing you can do. It's just making sure that everybody is focused on the task at hand, knowing what they've got to do. And, of course, that task tonight comes in the form of the Southern Alamance Patriots, 3-7 record in their conference this year, but 16-12 overall out of Graham, North Carolina. This is a team that actually finished in 6th place in their conference this season, but they now find themselves on a 5-game winning streak coming into tonight with some big wins to get to this point. In fact, this is a team that's averaging 9 runs per game throughout the playoffs thus far. Their offense is surely clicking at this point, finding ways to scratch across runs by the handful. And no win during that stretch has been bigger, however, than the one on Friday night, an extra innings win over the number one seeded J.H. Rose Rampants at J.H. Rose in Greenville. They take the lead in the top of the 8th inning and never look back, downing the Rampants in extra innings. A huge win for this program, and seemingly a game that they want to keep adding on to tonight against Southern Lee. And don't let the number 12 seed fool you. This is simply put a team that is here for a reason, and they cannot be overlooked as such. We're going to go ahead and dive into tonight's starting lineup, starting with the Southern Alamance Patriots, led by head coach Jason Smith. Leading off for the Patriots will be the pitcher, number 6, Caden Parker. Batting second at second base, number 7, Weston Murphy. Batting third, the shortstop, number 2, Camden Whittemore. Batting cleanup, the first baseman, number 14, Cooper Parton. Batting fifth, at designated hitter, the number 17, Jackson Vaughn. Batting sixth at third base, number 5, Eli Gilley. In the seventh spot is the catcher, Anthony DeMarco. And batting eighth in left field, number 21, Anderson Fields. Batting ninth in right field is number 18, Jake Compton. And in center field, number 4, Evan Benthy. So again, the 1 through 9 for Southern Alamance are Parker, Murphy, Whittemore, Parton, Vaughn, Gilley, DeMarco, Fields, and Compton. Now, over to your Southern League Cavaliers, led by head coach Tommy Harrington. Leading off for the Cavs tonight will be shortstop number 23, Max Cerce. Batting second, the starting pitcher for the Cavs, number 7, Ben Harrington. Batting third, and behind the plate catching, number 5, Luke Waters. Batting cleanup, the first baseman, number 18, Parker Bladorn. Batting fifth and playing left field, number 24, Gavin Schaefer. Batting sixth and playing third base, number 8, Dallas Roberts. The designated hitter batting seventh, number 1, Brody Brown. Batting eighth, playing center field, number 3, Sam Taylor. Batting ninth, in right field is number 22, Ryland Stevens. And at second base, number 6, Drew Patton. So again, your 1 through 9 for the Cavaliers tonight will be Cerce, Harrington, Waters, Bladorn, Schaefer, Roberts, Brown, Taylor, Stevens, with Patton at second base. Beautiful night here tonight in Sanford, albeit a bit warm. One of the warmest games we've had all season long. But to go along with the heat from that Carolina sun are the scorching hot Cavaliers coming into tonight wearing their navy blue home tops. Cavaliers across the chest, piped in orange and white lettering, white pants with orange and blue stripes down the side. Meanwhile, Southern Alamance in their road royal blues, royal blue tops, red and white trim, red and white letters and numerals on the front and back, pinstriped red pants down below with a red cap on a blue brim up above. I tell you, it feels like we've got half of Sanford here tonight, and hopefully the other half is listening from home. We're excited to bring you some amazing baseball action here this evening on WFJA Sports, your home to local Sanford area baseball, and home to the Sanford Spinners coming up later on this summer. We're going to go ahead and step aside for tonight's national anthem. When we come back, we've got first pitch, Southern Lee and Southern Alamance coming up right here on WFJA, Game 1 of the 2026 State semifinals. Don't go anywhere. We've got a good one coming up right after this.
1: It's time to belong to more than

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7: Just about ready to get started here from the campus of Southern Lee High School Tramway Park. Austin Thomas bringing you all the action tonight between the Southern Lee Cavaliers and the Southern Alamance Patriots, game one of the 2026 semifinals. Defensively across the field for Southern Lee, Bladorn at first, Patton at second, Searcy at short, Roberts at third. Left to right across the outfield are Schaefer, Taylor, and Stevens. Back behind the plate is Waters, and on the mound tonight, the young righty for Southern Lee, Ben Harrington. Stepping into the box, Caden Parker, leadoff man for the Patriots. First pitch to Parker, misses outside, and we are underway from Southern Lee. First pitch time and temperature, 7:01 p.m., a very warm 88 degrees outside. The 1-0, that misses up and away to Parker. Two balls and no strikes. Ben Harrington, Carolina Pines Conference Player of the Year for his efforts this season for the Cavaliers. The 2-0, that finds the strike zone, brings the count to 2-1. Caden Parker, left-handed batter for the Patriots, working now with a hitter's count of one as Harrington misses on the outside corner. Parker, again, will be the starting pitcher for the Patriots when we head to the home half of the first. He is a left-handed hurler as well. Three balls and a strike. The pitch to Parker, fouled straight back, and the count runs full. We got one other game that we'll be keeping an eye on here this evening. That is on the other side of the bracket. the Western Conference Finals. Number 6, South Caldwell, taking on number 1, Alexander Central. I say tie to that number 1 team, Alexander Central, locally. Tell you about that in a moment. 3-2 pitch misses upstairs to Caden Parker. That's a leadoff walk to Southern Alamance as their first batter reaches with a base on balls. Weston Murphy comes to the plate, now second baseman for the Pats. Head coach of the number 1-seeded Alexander Central is Coach Pete Hardy, who is actually the father of head coach Dalton Hardy over at Lee County High School, so an automatic tie there to the local area. Quick pickoff throw over to first, nowhere near in time, however, as Parker able to get back in with plenty of room. I tell you, a great crowd on hand here tonight with more continuing to file in. They've actually brought in extra bleachers down below on the concourse. Little number over to first. Parker Bladorn is there. He's got it. He'll take it to the back himself. That will allow Parker, Caden Parker, that is, to advance to second on the putout. So 3-U in the scorebook for out number 1. Runner advances. That'll bring up the shortstop, Camden Whittemore, wearing number 2 tonight for the Patriots. Well, in a way, if you look at this season, both of these teams have had unexpected runs, but for entirely different reasons. The Cavaliers had high hopes for how this year was going to play out, but I'm not sure that a 27-win season to this point at 27-3 was necessarily in the cards, nor an 18-game winning streak. First pitch to Whittemore misses up and in, 1 ball and no strikes. Same can be said for the Patriots of Southern Alamance. A number 12 seed, a sub-500 record when the playoffs began, now find themselves what they hope would be 2 victories away from going to the state championship round. 2-0 count now to Whittemore as Harrington again missed inside. Righty-on-righty matchup, 1 out, runner at second base. Just getting things started here, top of the first inning. Glad to have you with us. That one is popped up, foul territory. Actually, that'll remain fair over on the third base side. Dallas Roberts is there. He looks up into the blue Sanford sky and squeezes it for out number 2. So 2 gone as the runner remains at second for the Patriots. That'll bring Cooper Parton. Cooper Parton, a tall right-handed batter, gets ready to dig in. Plenty of activity here tonight as well at Tramway Park. Some Parks and Rec baseball going on a couple of the adjacent fields. You have to think that when they finish up with their practice here tonight, they're going to make their way over. Actually, looking just to my right, that is actually an adult softball game going on. 1-0 count to Parton. The pitch from Harrington, that too misses upstairs. Balls and no strikes. Feels like Harrington's maybe just a little bit jazzed up here in the top of the first inning. But surely he will settle it down before too long. 2 balls and no strikes. Harrington from the stretch now looks to make a quick turn to second base. Doesn't throw, but just enough to chase Caden Parker back to the bag. And of course, as to be expected, Southern Alamance has traveled well here tonight. Good off-speed out of the hand of Harrington has Parton swinging over the top of it. 2 balls and a strike now to count at the plate. The lights are on here at Tramway Park, but still plenty of daylight to work with for the time being. Quick pickoff throw back to second. Boy, for a second, it looked like they might have gotten Parker, but he's able to just sneak in under the tag. A tremendous tag there by Max Searcy. Searcy, who immediately after the tag and the safe call was made, jumped up to his feet. That one's laced over towards third base side. Foul ground. Dallas Roberts is there. A sliding grab in the foul territory for out number 3, and the Cavaliers escape the leadoff walk. No runs, no hits, no errors, 1 left. We've played the top of the first inning. The Cavaliers coming up when we come back.
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7: A scoreless top of the first inning sends us into the home half of the first. Cavaliers do up in order when we get started here momentarily. Defensively, here's how the Patriots of Southern Alamance spread out across the diamond. Parton at first, Murphy at second, Whittemore at short, and Gilly at third. Left or right across the outfield are Fields, Bensey, and Compton. Back behind the plate is DeMarco, and on the mound pitching for Southern Alamance, the lefty, Caden Parker. Now, one note about Caden Parker. He is considered to be the number one in this Southern Alamance staff. Fairly low velocity from the left-hand side. Known to engage in some strikeouts, but the caveat to that is he has nearly twice as many walks as strikeouts on the season. So, for the Cavaliers, when they come to the plate, a little bit of patience might be a good key here tonight for success. Again, the crowd continuing to file in here at Tramway Park. Going to become standing room only here before too long. And, in fact, looking out just beyond the left field, got about six or seven trucks parked out beyond the perimeter of the left field fence. Hopefully all of you out there are tuned in to WFJA Sports. Throw up your hands if you're out there listening. We're keeping an eye on you. Meanwhile, coming to the plate for the Cavaliers, Max Cersei. To lead things off, Cavalier shortstop digging in, part of the heroics on Friday night and that dramatic comeback victory. Special thanks to Mike Fowler for filling in on that one for me on Friday night. First pitch to Max Cersei, misses upstairs, one ball and no strikes. The 1-0 does miss outside, two balls and no strikes now. The third baseman for Southern Alamance, Gilly shading in just a little bit. Now retreating back to normal depth on the infield. The 2-0 to Cersei, misses downstairs, three balls and no strikes. Got a four-man umpiring crew here this evening. We'll get you their names here momentarily. Max Cersei sitting pretty 3-0. Make that 4-0. That's a four-pitch walk to begin things, and Max Cersei is aboard. So leadoff walk to Cersei. That'll bring the pitcher Ben Harrington to the plate. So you know he's coming up wanting to help out his cause out on the mound here tonight. Back behind the plate tonight, umpiring-wise, we have Dennis Gallagher. Meanwhile, at first base, Michael Brody. Second base, Dave Mollahan. And at third base, Craig Alexandria. Four-man crew as we get to this point in the year. Little pickoff throw over to first, nowhere near in time. Just a lollipop throw to chase Cersei back. Lefty-on-lefty matchup as Harrington awaits the first pitch from Parker. Parker delivers. That one comes inside 1-0. And now the ball five chance come from the Cavalier dugout. Trying to get to Parker a little bit early, making some good noise down there on the third baseline. The 1-0. Ooh, that misses a little bit high. 2-0. So now six straight balls tossed by Caden Parker. And now, oh boy, now home plate umpire Dennis Gallagher is giving a warning over to the Cavalier dugout to go ahead and cut that chant out as ball six was emanating from the third base side. 2-0 to Harrington, misses up and in, 3-0. I'll go ahead and say it. That's now seven straight balls out of the hand of Parker as he just cannot find the strike zone. Modest lead over at first by Searcy. And now another little pickoff throw over, but again, nowhere near in time. And now already, Southern Alamance is sending a pitcher down to their bullpen to begin getting warmed up. 3-0 to Harrington. Ooh, called strike. A little up and in from our vantage point, but it touches the strike zone nonetheless. 3-1 goes the count. Well, there's been plenty said over the past few days about sportsmanship in the NCHSAA, more specifically in the track and field arena. But I suppose everything's trickling down to the other sports as well. And now a timeout called at the plate. Harrington's going to step out. Another pickoff attempt over to first just a moment ago, but again, nothing going there. A 3-1 hitter's count to Harrington. Lefty-on-lefty matchup. And the pitch. Ooh. Harrington tried to show bunt. Tried to drag it up the first baseline. Unsuccessful. Maybe didn't bring the head of the bat back in time. That's a called strike on the outside corner. And now the count runs full. 3 balls and 2 strikes. Runner at first. No outs. Bottom of the first inning. And another pickoff attempt over the first. With pickoff attempt being a very loose term, as there's next to no velocity over to the first base bag with these throws. 3-2 to Harrington, and that just misses outside. A big breaking ball out of the hand of Parker. Doesn't catch the corner of the plate. And back-to-back walks have him at first and second. Still no outs here in the home half of the first. Well, here comes Luke Waters and a timeout called by the Southern Alamance head coach, Jason Smith. And it actually looks like he's coming out with the trainer in tow as well. They're making their way out to the mound to check on Caden Parker. And like I mentioned, Southern Alamance already with somebody beginning to get loose down in their bullpen on the first base side. And you have to wonder if head coach Jason Smith saw something that either tipped him off or if maybe Parker alerted the dugout that, hey, something just isn't quite right. But they're out there looking at him now. And funny enough, it looks like the trainer is looking at the right shoulder of Parker, which would be his catching side. But that said, pitching is a full body effort. So hopefully he's able to continue in this game. And it looks like Parker's going to stay in, at least for the time being, which, in all fairness, as coach and trainer were halfway out to the mound, Parker was trying to wave them off, saying that he was okay. But they're checking on the young lefty, so one would have to think that this is going to be a fairly short leash moving forward, especially in a circumstance like this where Parker considered to be the number one in the Southern Alamance rotation. You know, they're trying to go ahead and take game one here tonight by throwing their number one. Luke Waters to the plate. Here's a young man with light tower power. We've seen it this season. No better time now than to collect another base hit. A couple of ducks on the pond for Southern Lee. First pitch to Waters. Ooh, a low called strike, nothing in one. That called strike breathes a little bit of life into the Southern Alamance faithful. Parker glances back to second base. Searcy, a decent lead back there. Waters rips this one down the left field line. That is going to drop in fair and rattle all the way to the wall. Searcy hits the bag at third. Here comes Harrington. He's around third. He'll come in to score the third of the plate. Not in time. And that's a 2 RBI double by Luke Waters. 2-0 for the Cavs. Still no outs. Searcy and Harrington come around to score. Luke Waters, just an RBI machine as of late. Rips one down the left field line. Sends it all the way to the wall, and he clears the bags. Courtesy runner coming on for Waters. Still no outs. Runner at second base. That'll bring Parker Bladorn to the plate. Southern Lee first baseman. Parker glances back. Parker, the pitcher, that is. Little Parker on Parker action here. Lefty on lefty. First pitch to Bladorn. Check swing. Did he go? Doesn't matter. Took the heart of the zone. Nothing in one. Well, that immediately sparked some life into the Cavalier faithful here in attendance tonight, and they are here in full force for sure. The 0-1 grounder right back up the middle, right through for a base hit. Runner has the bag at third. A throw coming into the plate. Going to be a tough play, but no tag there. Bladorn makes his way to second base on the sequence, and that's an RBI single by Bladorn. It is 3-0 Cavaliers. Boy, oh boy, still no outs here in the bottom of the first inning. The Cavaliers have put a crooked number up just like that, 3-0. And here comes the hero on Friday night, Gavin Schaefer. Gavin Schaefer, who had the walk-off RBI single Friday evening against Terry Sanford to continue the Cavaliers' season, he steps in. First pitch to Schaefer, big breaking ball catches the inside corner, 0-1. I got to tell you, across Friday and Saturday, we got a timeout on the field as first base umpire Michael Brody is making his way down into foul territory. Looks like maybe something escaped over the fence or a baseball escaped out of the other end of the dugout and made its way out into the playing surface, so he's clearing that away. Friday and Saturday were the two exciting of days in Sanford baseball, as I can recall, in some time. The 0-1 to Schaefer. That misses up and away. One ball and one strike. Of course, you had the dramatic victory by Southern Lee here Friday evening in the quarterfinal round. And then just about a mile and a half up the road, 1-1 pitch. Swing and a miss. Schaefer spins over the top of that one. One ball and two strikes. This is about a mile and a half up the road. The Grace Christian Crusaders claim their third straight state championship in the NCISAA 3A. One ball and two strikes. The pitch to Schaefer. Strike three called. Good curveball there out of the hand of Parker. Gets Schaefer looking. First strike out of the night for Parker. First out of the night for Southern Alamance. One gone. Runner remains at second. That'll bring Dallas Roberts to the plate. Lefty on righty as the young Dallas Roberts steps in. Well, what a valiant job he's done this season over at third base, and he really has found his bat along the way. First pitch to Roberts, misses up and away. One ball and no strikes. Good lead back at second base by Parker Bladorn. And that one trickles away from the catcher. It just hits off the knee pad of DeMarco. And lazily finds its way over in front of the Southern Lee dugout on the third base side. That'll quickly allow Bladorn to advance to third base. Now another potential run for Southern Lee just 90 feet away. Two balls and no strikes. The count to Roberts. One out. Dallas Roberts now the sixth hitter to the plate this inning. The 2-0 comes up and in. Three balls and no strikes. Whoever the young man was that was warming up down in the Southern Alamance bullpen, no longer so. 3-0 pitch, strike called on the outside corner as Roberts takes all the way. 3-1 goes the count. Now, Caden Parker going to step off the rubber. Some good noise coming from that Cavalier dugout. Maybe can warn them about specific chance, but I don't think he can warn them about being jovial. A chopper over to second base and off the glove of Murphy. That's going to trickle into center field. That'll be an error, but it brings in the run. Parker Bladorn comes in to score. It's 4-0 Cavaliers, and an E4 on the play allows Dallas Roberts to advance. Your pardon allows him to reach, so Dallas Roberts now at first. And I tell you, already, it feels like the wheels are starting to fall off the bus for Southern Alamance here in the early going. Still a long way to go in this one, but a 4-0 Southern Lee lead. Brody Brown, the batter. First pitch to Brody. Ooh, home run cut there, but he comes up empty. nothing and one. I asked head coach Tommy Harrington what the key to tonight would be against a team like Southern Alamance, and he said, really, you don't want to give them anything, don't want to give them any kind of hope. Swinging a miss upstairs and a quick pick throw down to first base, not in time, nothing in two to Brody Brown. Dallas Roberts back in safely. But at this point, with two walks, two base hits, and an error having resulted all in runs, feels like the Cavaliers are getting everything they want right now with what Southern Alabama is giving them. Nothing and two at the plate to Brown. The pitch and a swing and a miss. Fastball got him to chase upstairs. Two strikeouts in the inning. Two gone here in the bottom of the first. That'll bring Sam Taylor to the plate. Sam Taylor, the center fielder. Another left-handed bat in this clear order. Bit of a stunned silence has fallen over the Patriots. And that one comes in and hits Taylor, so that'll allow him to reach. Heading down to second base, Dallas Roberts. So with that occurring, Ryland Stevens will now come to the plate, and Stevens is the ninth hitter up for Southern Lee, meaning they have sent the entire order to the dish here in the bottom of the first inning. But another timeout called by Jason Smith. Jason Smith coming out to once again speak with his pitcher. This does not count as the second mound visit, as the injury visit counts in a different way entirely. So the meeting on the mound, albeit brief, has concluded as everybody fans back out to their respective places. Two outs, Ryland Stevens, the batter, hitting out of the nine hole tonight for Southern Lee. Lefty on lefty. Parker again glancing back to second base, 4-0 Cavalier lead. The first pitch to Stevens. Strike called on the outer half, nothing in one. I tell you, if the Cavaliers can find another big base hit right here, this place might explode. There's a swing and a miss there. Good off-speed out of the hand of Parker. No balls and two strikes. Nothing in two. Two outs, runners at first and second. Again, the Cavaliers with a four spot thus far here in the home half of the first inning. Parker comes set again. The 0-2 to Stevens, and a swing and a miss. Well, the good news for the Patriots, they got three strikeouts in the first inning. The bad news, all nine hitters come to the plate. The Cavaliers cash in four runs. It's a 4-0 lead through one. To the top of the second we go. 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
7: Into the top of the second we go. 5, 6, and 7 due to the play for Southern Alamance. A 4-0 Southern Lee lead as the Cavaliers have jumped out early on the visiting Patriots. Game one of the 2026 semifinals here tonight at Tramway Park. Once again, thank you for tuning in to Sanford Area Baseball here on this fine Tuesday evening. Wherever you may be listening, however you may be listening, we thank you for making us part of your day. Ben Harrington back out on the mound. The first pitch, chop swinging by Jackson Vaughn. That is off his glove, off the glove of Parker Bladorn and into right field. That'll be an E5 on the play. Or an E3, rather. And just the first base or second base runner aboard for the Patriots. That was designated hitter Jackson Vaughn, who just reached on the error. As Coach Harrington talked about, you just can't give a team like this any kind of hope. A 4-0 lead for Southern Lee, but certainly not insurmountable, especially not in the top of the second. Eli Gilley, the batter, third baseman tonight for Southern Alamance, and now a balk is called on Harrington, and that's going to allow Vaughn to go to second. I was looking down at my scorebook whenever that balk was called, but I didn't see exactly what Harrington did that got the call. But nonetheless, just like that, a runner in scoring position for the second time tonight for Southern Alamance. Last inning, they began with a leadoff walk. That runner eventually stranded at second base. First pitch to Gilley, strike called at the knee, nothing and one. Well, in the bottom of the first inning, the Cavaliers send all 9 hitters to the plate, 4 runs, 2 hits, 1 error, 2 left. There's a slow little roller over to second base, rather. Patton's got it on a hop. He throws over to first to get the out there. That'll allow Jackson Vaughn to advance. So a 4-3 put out of Gilley gets out number one here in the top of the second. Catcher Anthony DeMarco makes his way to the plate now. Right, lefty or righty on righty matchup. So one out, runner at third base now for Southern Alamance. I'll tell you, to give these Patriots credit, they're making some noise now out of their dugout, just trying to liven things back up. And you got to think for them, they're probably thinking, all right, if we can get one or two runs back right here, we're right back in this ballgame. First pitch to DeMarco, missed outside. Now here comes Harrington with the 1-0. That's ripped into right field. That's going to drop in for a base hit. And that'll be an RBI single as DeMarco reaches first base. Jackson Vaughn comes in to score, and the Patriots are on the board. It is now 4-1. The Cavaliers lead cut to 3. Left fielder Anderson Fields now coming to the plate. And again, as we've been saying the past few days, around town and everywhere else, when asked about this matchup here this week, this series, don't let the number 12 beside the name Southern Alamance fool you. They are here for a reason. They have gotten hot here in the postseason. Pickoff over to first, not in time, as DeMarco dives back in safely. Actually, might be a courtesy runner in for DeMarco, but can't see his number quite yet. We'll try to get to that in just a moment. Meanwhile, Anderson Fields, the batter, still waiting his first pitch. Here it is from Harrington. That misses down and away. 1 ball and no strikes. Anderson Fields, the 8-hole hitter for the Patriots this evening. Southern Alamance will set themselves up. Potential productive inning here. Already, that is the case. Another pickoff throw over as DeMarco able to dive back in. Boy, a strong glare casting across the diamond. Now another pickoff attempt by Harrington. Pretty close play there, but DeMarco able to dive back in. It was a low throw out of the hand of Harrington, but Bladorn was set up perfectly to receive and go directly into the tag. There's a strike called on the outside corner. 1-1 now to Fields. So it feels like more folks continuing to file in here at Tramway Park. They are making their way to Southern Lee to take in this ball game tonight. The 1-1 fouled straight back, and the count goes to 1-2. Well, as it is set right now, Game 2 in this series, and the best of 3, will be played tomorrow evening at Southern Alamance. WFJA going to bring you all the action on the road for that one as well. Pregame at 6:45, first pitch at 7 o'clock from Graham, North Carolina. Looking forward to making the road trip up there tomorrow evening. Another pickoff attempt over, not in time. One ball and two strike counts at the plate to Anderson Fields. The pitch from Harrington, right back to the mound. Harrington's got it. He flips the second for one. Over to first. Double play. A 1-6-3 double play gets the Cavaliers out of the inning, and Southern Alamance will settle for just one run through one and a half innings. 4-1 your score. To the bottom of the second we go right after this.
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7: Into the bottom of the second we go. Now a 4-1 lead for the Cavaliers after Southern Alamance scratches across a run in the top of the second. One run, one hit, one error, none left. Folks, I want to once again thank all of our sponsors who bring Sanford area baseball to the airwaves all season long, those being Central Electric, Jones Printing Company, First Bank, Honda Suzuki of Sanford, The Sod Man, and San Felipe Restaurants. Back to the top of the Southern League order we go. Max Searcy leading things off for the Cavaliers here in the second. 1-2 and three hole hitters due up for the Cavs. Searcy led off last inning with a walk, eventually came around to score the first run of the night. First pitch to Searcy, misses upstairs 1-0. I mentioned it before, we've got one other game on the west side of the bracket we're keeping an eye on. That, of course, being the west semifinal between South Caldwell and Alexander Central. We'll give you an update on that one when we head to the third inning. 2-0 count now to Searcy. Now, if I'm not mistaken, however, that series is set to play today and Thursday instead of Tuesday, Wednesday, like Southern Lee and Southern Alamance are playing, so we won't have any updates tomorrow night. As the Cavaliers hope to go ahead and take care of this one in two. A 3-0 count to Searcy. As Parker still has trouble finding the strike zone, he finds it on that pitch, however. Brings the count to 3-1. A deep breath by Parker, the 3-1. Little number right back up the middle and through for a base hit. Past the diving shortstop, Whittemore. He can't come up with it. And that's a leadoff single by Searcy to get the Cavaliers going here in the bottom of the second inning. So with that knock, that's going to bring Ben Harrington to the plate, but not before, once again, head coach Jason Smith makes his way out to the mound. And this now counts as the second mound visit. And that's going to do it for Caden Parker. So, a quick hook on the young lefty from Southern Alamance. New pitcher coming on for the Patriots. We'll tell you all about him when we come back. We're going to step aside for a 60-second commercial break. Southern Alamance goes to the bullpen here in the bottom of the second. Cavaliers threatening once more. 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
7: New pitcher on the for the Patriots, number 12, Garrett Ledbetter, a junior right-hander, comes out of the bullpen for Southern Alamance to try to put out the fire that Parker has allowed here in the early goings of this one. Parker leaves tonight, one inning pitch, allowing two hits, two walks, three strikeouts, runs to be determined. He's on the hook for four thus far, but he's also responsible for Max Searcy standing at first base after the leadoff single to begin things in the bottom of the second inning. It certainly feels like the walks and the error did things in for Parker, but as we mentioned, he also had an early visit from the athletic trainer from Southern Alamance taking a look at his non-throwing shoulder, so you have to wonder if he did have something that was bothering him here tonight. Didn't appear to be very sharp, although we do know he had a tendency to walk batters, and he certainly did that this evening. Speaking of walks, there's a young man that drew a walk in his first at-bat. Ben Harrington comes to the plate, walked and scored back in the bottom of the first inning, now looking to once again help his cause when he takes over on the mound in the top of the third. Righty on lefty matchup. A call strike on the outside corner, then the throw down to second base, not in time. So a stolen base there by Searcy, and an 0-1 count to Harrington. So an 0-1 count to Harrington. Runner in scoring position now for Southern Lee, again playing that ABC baseball, get him on, get him over, get him in, as they've done all season long. A good swing and a miss there, but it pops out of the mitt of DeMarco, taking off for third. Not even thinking twice about it is Searcy, and no throw. And again, the Cavaliers all season long have been as aggressive as can be on the base path, so why stop now? 0-2 pitch to Harrington, and Harrington rifles that one foul over towards the Southern Alamance dugout on the third base side. So we'll do it again at nothing and two. I haven't had the opportunity to go on the road this season, but boy, oh boy, looking forward to doing that tomorrow night, heading up to Graham, North Carolina, about an hour away from Sanford. Making a little road trip, a little business trip, if you will. Harrington serves that one off the end of the bat, but right in line with it, the shortstop, Whittemore. He just takes a couple of steps to his right to retrieve that for out number one. Of course, the infield is shading in for the Patriots, so a fortunate break there for Southern Alamance. One gone, runner remains at third. Luke Waters to the plate. Waters with a two RBI double back in the first inning. Looking to add to his stat line here with another base knock. First pitch to Waters. That one misses down and away. Good block there by DeMarco on a night where he's let a couple get past him already. One ball and no strikes. Parker Bladorn on deck. He's one for one tonight with an RBI single. The 1-0 pitch to Waters. A high Baltimore chopper just beyond third base, and that's going to find the outfield grass. Trotting in and scoring from third is Max Searcy, and standing at first base with his third RBI of the night, Luke Waters. I tell you, look out. Luke Waters is a man on fire right now. Aiden Williams comes on to run for Waters. He's wearing number 20 tonight. So courtesy runner is on for the catcher. Parker Bladorn, the batter, 5-1 Cavalier lead as Southern Lee gets that run back that the Patriots scratched across in the top of the second inning. So back we are to a four-run advantage. Righty on lefty matchup. Parker Bladorn again, one for one tonight. And the throw over to first gets past the first baseman, Parton, who takes his time getting to the errant throw. And that'll easily allow Williams to advance to second. And I'm not sure whether that actually hit off the glove of Parton or if maybe it hit a piece of Williams and found its way into foul territory, but Parton didn't seem to quite know where that ball was heading. First pitch to Blaydor misses outside. One ball and no strikes. Again, one out, runner at second. Cavaliers have already plated another run. 5-1 Southern Lee lead as Bladorn sends another chopper over to shortstop, and he can't get there. Hitting the bag at third is Williams. The throw coming in from center field. The throw to the plate nowhere near in time. Bladorn advances to second, and the Cavaliers are running wild here at Tramway Park. It is 6-1 Southern Lee. So for the second time tonight, Parker Blaydorn brings in a run and advances to second on the throw. 6-1 Cavaliers. Still only one out here in the bottom of the second inning. Gavin Schaefer to the plate, struck out looking in his first plate appearance. First pitch to Schaefer. Catches the inside corner for a called strike. Righty on lefty matchup. Nothing in one. Now the 0-1 quickly make it nothing in two as Ledbetter has certainly increased the pace. Well, you can close the book on Caden Parker. We'll give you his full stat line in just a moment. 0-2 to Schaefer, fouled off at the plate. Caden Parker finishes his night. One inning pitched, five runs on two hits, two walks, and three strikeouts. 6-1, Cavalier lead. Southern Lee now with their largest lead of the night. Timeout called at the plate. Again, an 0-2 count on Schaefer. Parker Blaydorn, decent lead back at second base. Ledbetter glancing back to second. Blaydorn extends his lead. The 0-2 misses upstairs. One ball and two strikes. I tell you, tonight I have the advantage of being somewhat indoors with a ceiling fan as Schaefer sends this one off the end of the bat out towards right field. That's going to find the outfield grass. Blaydorn had to hold up, but now he advances over to third base. So the Cavaliers runners at the corners. Back-to-back singles have him at first and third, still only one out in the bottom of the second inning. And here comes Dallas Roberts. My, oh, my, how the Cavaliers have come out swinging here tonight. You know, here we were thinking that maybe some patience at the plate was going to be key. But the Cavaliers are looking to bust this one open, and another hit or two could certainly do that. A five-run Southern Lee advantage. Dallas Roberts 0-1 tonight, reached on an error in his first plate appearance. I think we've added a couple more vehicles just beyond the left field wall. Gavin Schaefer taking off for second base, no throw down. So now Southern Lee with two in scoring position on that stolen base. Seeing folks out there camped out in the back of their trucks. Standing room only. There's a high Baltimore chop over to third base. Gilly has got it. He throws over to first, and just managing to hold on to the bag is Parton. Everybody has to hold a 5-3 put out on the play for out number two. I tell you, that's three high choppers we have seen off the bats of the Cavaliers here this inning. That one finally works to the Patriots' favor as it results in an out. Two gone runners at second and third. Brody Brown, the batter, struck out swinging in his first plate appearance. 6-1 the score, all Cavaliers, in case you're just joining us, and Brody Brown swinging freely, but comes up empty, nothing in one. Sam Taylor on deck for Southern Lee, got hit by a pitch in his first plate appearance. The 0-1 misses outside, much to the dismay of the Patriots faithful sitting just below us. One ball and one strike. I guess from their angle, they thought it hit the plate, but it certainly did not. That pitch, a bit low, gets Brown to chase. The count quickly goes to 1-2. So one ball and two strikes. The pitch to Brown, and a swing and a miss. Big curve got Brody to chase as he strikes out for the second time here this evening. But another productive inning for the Cavaliers as they scratch across two more. 6-1 advantage for Southern Lee as we head to the top of the third right after this.
0: It's time to belong to more than a gym. 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
7: A quick score update from the western side of the bracket. South Caldwell, the sixth seed, out to a 3-0 lead on number one seeded Alexander Central. That game in the middle of the third inning, heading to the home half of the third, being played from Alexander Central. Meanwhile, we head to the top of the third. 9-1-2 hole hitters due to the plate for Southern Alamance. That'll be Jake Compton, Caden Parker, and Weston Murphy. Jake Compton coming to the plate for just the first time tonight. 6-1. Southern Lee leads this one by 5 after 2 innings played. Ben Harrington remains on the mound for the Cavs. First pitch to Compton. Misses down and in. 1-0. A little earlier during the break, there's a strike called. 1-1 now to Compton. Big shout-out given to the Southern Lee girls soccer team. 1-1 strike call at the knees, 1-2. 5-seeded Southern Lee girls soccer team coming away with a big win over number 4-seeded Terry Sanford. The 1-2 misses up and away, 2-2 now. Just one base hit on the night for Southern Alamance. The 2-2 pitch, that's laced over to shortstop. Max Searcy is there, makes a chest-high grab for out number one. Just a little knuckle curve right off the end of the bat. So one up, one down here in the top of the third inning. And back to the top of the order we go to Caden Parker. Caden Parker drew a walk in his first plate appearance to lead off the ball game. Righty on lefty matchup. First pitch to Parker. Misses outside. 1-0. Tell you, this game is as full of a ballpark as I have seen in some time. The 2-0 pitch to Parker. That is ripped down the right field line, but it does hook foul. Count now goes to 2-1. Obviously, every year we expect the Brick City series between Lee County and Southern Lee to be about just this as full, and most years it certainly is. But I think back to 3 years ago when Southern Lee went on that other magical run, game two of that semifinal series against J.H. Rose had a similar vibe to this. The Cavaliers looking to flip the script with a much better result. 2-strike count now to Parker as a pitch on the outside corner just clips the plate. Count runs even 2-2. And now that one misses down and in and a full count. Just the second full count that Harrington has faced tonight on the mound. The first time came against Caden Parker, this very same batter back in the first inning, the payoff pitch. That misses upstairs, and Parker is aboard for the second time tonight with a free pass. Likewise, that is just the second walk that Harrington has issued. So one out, runner at first. That'll bring Weston Murphy to the plate. Weston Murphy grounded out to the first baseman in his first plate appearance. Righty on righty matchup. Now, what will be interesting to see is how aggressive Southern Alamance decides to get here. They trail by 5, but still just the top of the third inning. And now Harrington's going to step off. As he and shortstop Max Searcy exchange a few words with each other, doing a little bit of pointing around the infield. We're at the point of the night now where first pitch to Murphy misses inside 1-0. We're at the point of the night now where Harrington, when working from the stretch, if he were to square his shoulders and look dead ahead, he'd be looking right into the setting sun. The 1-0 misses down and in, 2 balls and no strikes. We're probably still a good 20, 25 minutes away from that sun getting back behind the trees, just off in the distance. So quite a bit of daylight still left. A 2-0 count as that glare continues across the infield, long shadows cascading across the dirt and grass. The 2-0 just misses outside. 3-0 count now to Murphy.

Now another timeout called as Coach Tommy Harrington is making his way out of the dugout to come have a word. The rest of the infield begins to come in. So while the Cavaliers hold their session out on the mound, we'll take a quick second to once again thank all of our sponsors who make Sanford Area Baseball possible here on WFJA, those being Central Electric, Jones Printing Company, First Bank, Honda Suzuki of Sanford, The Sod Man, and San Felipe Restaurant. Of course, we want to remind you to stick around for our post-game show at the conclusion of tonight's contest. A full recap of all the excitement, our stats brought to you by our good friends at Chatley Boat and Marine, and we'll be selecting our player of the game brought to you tonight by Honda Suzuki of Sanford. We'll also be looking ahead at tomorrow night, what we can expect when we make the road trip to Southern Alamance. Now, as of right now, the tentative plan, should this game go, or should this series go to three games, game three, as of now, is planned to be played on Friday evening, right back here on the campus of Southern Lee. Weather permitting, the backup plan beyond that would be for it to be played on Saturday. But hopefully so, we won't need that game three. We can go ahead and just take care of things between tonight and tomorrow night. But still got to get through tonight first, as the Patriots threaten. One out, runners at first and second. Southern Lee leads by five, but the heart of the Southern Alamance order coming to the plate. Camden Whittemore is the batter. He popped out to the third baseman, and now a wild pitch makes its way to the backstop, and both runners will advance. Well, that certainly changes things in a hurry, as Caden Parker and Weston Murphy now stand at second and third. Still only one out. The double play is now out of use. And all of a sudden, you look up, and a base hit right here could change the complexion of this game in a heartbeat. The 1-0 to Whittemore misses upstairs, 2-0. Corner infielders for Southern Lee. That's Dallas Roberts and Parker Bladorn shading in now on the infield grass. The 2-0 misses outside, 3-0 to Whittemore, and Harrington is laboring now out on the mound. Harrington trying to work quickly to 3-0 pitch. There's a strike call. That one just catches the outside corner, 3-1. Some noise coming from the Southern Alamance dugout now as that one's fouled up and over the screen back our way over our heads. And the count will run full. So here we go. 3-2. A big pitch here in this inning. Coming up momentarily. One out, runners at second and third. Harrington delivers the payoff pitch, and that's popped up. That's heading back our way, and that's going to land on the car course just down below. It takes a high hop on the sidewalk just outside the window here at the press box. And we'll do it again at 3-2. Boy, that one sent a mile up in the air. We have our public address announcer, Tony Bladorn, might have had a play on that one. The 3-2, strike three called. Camden Whittemore was already making his way up the first baseline. He can take a quick hook to the right. Back to the dugout for out number two. He goes down looking. First strikeout of the night for Harrington, and two gone. Up to the plate now, Cooper Parton. He fouled out to the third baseman in his first plate appearance. First pitch to Parton. Strike called on the outer half. Ben Harrington trying to walk the tightrope here. The 0-1. That one misses just a little bit high. 1-1. Both runners, decent leads at second and third base. Two outs, top of the third inning. The 1-1, that sails all the way to the backstop. Takes a big carom off the bricks, but not in time for the throw back to home. As coming in to score there is Caden Parker on the wild pitch. Advancing to third on that sequence is Weston Murphy. And Western Alamance scratches across another. It is now 6-2. And I tell you, the other thing about that sequence, I'm not sure how that pitch didn't hit Parton, as it came dead set in on the right-handed batter. 2-1 count at the plate. Harrington trying to limit the damage to just that one run now. The 2-1, a swing and a miss. And the count evens up at 2-2. 2-2, 2-2.

0: outs, runner at third base, a 6-2 lead for Southern Lee. Here comes Harrington. That's lined over the shirt and over the glove of Max Searcy. That's going to bring in a run. That might be a double. Hitting the bag at first is Parton. Just getting to it is the center fielder, Sam Taylor. He makes a quick throw in, but not before Parton advances to second base. An RBI double for the first baseman of Southern Alamance, and they now are within three. The score is 6-3, Patriots. Well, I tell you, they're not going away quietly. Weston Murphy comes in to score there. Two runs have been plated here in the top of the third inning. 6-3 now is the score. Jackson Vaughn, the batter. Vaughn reached on an error in his first plate appearance. Eventually came around the score. The first pitch to Vaughn misses down and away. Righty on lefty matchup and a 1-0 count. Well, now here comes the point where you've got to get the inning right here. Another base hit really puts the Patriots within striking distance. A hefty swing and a miss there by Vaughn. Good sinking action out of the hand of Harrington has Vaughn chasing over the top. One ball and one strike. Harrington glancing back to second base, parting with a decent lead. The 1-1 misses up and away. Two balls and a strike goes the count. And Harrington just not slowing down this rapid-fire pace whatsoever. He gets a fresh baseball, makes his way to the rubber, now delivers to the plate, and that one misses well wide and high of the mark. And a 3-1 hitter's count to Jackson Vaughn. All of a sudden, this is starting to feel like a pivotal moment in this ball game. 3-1 goes the count, two outs, a runner at second. 3-1 pitch, fouled off. Harrington attacks the heart of the zone with a fastball and manages to run the count full. So, three balls and two strikes with two outs. A runner at second base. Cavaliers looking for one more strike to get out of danger right here. The payoff pitch and another foul by Jackson Vaughn, who manages to stay alive. Good fight we got going right here. You can feel the tension mounting down below. A 3-2 count. Harrington from the stretch looking in. The payoff pitch. Strike three called. Jackson Vaughn frozen in his tracks. He goes down looking. Two strikeouts in the inning for Harrington, but two runs scored from Southern Alamance. We've played 2.5. 6-3 is your score. Feels like we got a brand new ball game, folks. The Cavaliers looking for some insurance. We come back.
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0: Once again, the Patriots go to their bullpen, bringing in a new pitcher, right-handed number 13, or left-handed rather, number 13, Shane Rogers. Well, oddly enough, he's listed as a left-handed pitcher on the Max Preps roster, but he is surely a righty. So we're going to assume that's number 13, Shane Rogers, out on the mound. So number 13, nonetheless, he's going to face 8-9-1 in the Cavalier order. First pitch to center fielder Sam Taylor dropped in for a called strike at the knees, nothing and one. 6-3 is the score here in the bottom of the third inning. The Cavaliers now with a three-run lead as Sam Taylor sends that one into right field on the ground for a base hit, a leadoff single. And for the third consecutive inning, the Cavaliers